there's going to be that little mic icon. We call that a talkback mic. That is instant connectivity from you folks to us over here at the station. 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

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I believe their next spot will be tonight, possibly. I'm not too sure on the time difference, but they'll be in Ventura, California. 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

Vibes in this Aloha Sunday. 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Oana, do not go anywhere because coming up in just a little bit, we got brand skanky new music from The Green and Liquor Jordy. 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

The Green with Tidos right here on Hawaii's number one reggae station, Island 985. Happy Aloha Sunday, family. Folks are hanging out with Sage Boy. Mahalo Nui for the company. And we got this next Killer Roots reggae tune. And Oana, if you know the words, let me know. Because I just be mumbling them. This is Alpha Blondie, Jerusalem.

Seven Sons and Fia, Cotton Candy, right here on Hawaii's number one reggae station, Island 985. Happy Aloha Sunday, family folks. Our crew's with Sage Boy, Mahalo Nui's for the company. Coming up in the queue, some tunes from Mo'ole, but right now, Brother Walter, Sweet Lady of Waiole, right here on Island 985.

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0: 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Ohana, we have collabed with Live Life to present 10 Feet's 33rd anniversary celebration live at The Block by Benue. It's going down Saturday, October 10th, featuring 10 Feet and special artists who grew alongside the band over the past 33 years. 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Right now, we will be celebrating over 3 decades of music memories and island vibes. 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We got a very big role, big call on mic control. 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
2: Yeah, yeah, Mahana. Mahalo news for your folks locked on. Love and appreciation of island reggae music. We appreciate you. And of course, these artists appreciate you as well. Kicking off tonight's countdown. Locking down.

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That was 808 and Top Shocker's collaboration tune, Midnight Lover, on this Aloja Sunday. 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Right now, we got the Walla Boys, Dangerously Fine, Island 98.5. 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
1: Are you struggling with symptoms of chronic hives with no known external triggers? 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
10: Hey, good

0: it doesn't matter because it's Monday.
1: You and I both, kid. That is Candace Kane.
0: Good morning.
1: Right over there. I am Big Paul. Greg Hammer will be in and out today. You know, this is because he gets seniority. That's why, yeah.
0: Yeah.
1: Mother is vested, but I say, hey,

0: K-Manor, I assume?
1: Yes. So on Saturday, I had to do a gig for the radio station out in Waianae at Waianae Mall.
0: Was it with your pops, right?
1: Yeah, it was the Imagine a Day Without Water event, and they had like all these different vendors, so many vendors, my goodness. And it was just very informative. There was like the fire department, Board of Water Supply was there. HECO was there, like, and all the different...
2: the fractions.
1: All the freaking branches the freaking that you could fractions. Think of were all there. And that day, Kira, for some reason... really wanted to hang out with me. And, you know, I was just like, I have to work. But I remembered it was a family event. Like, it was a free family event for the community just to, like, educate yourself. There was, you know the ones that they take care of the, they handle all the invasive species kind of stuff?
0: Yeah, the invasive species.
1: What is it called? What are they called?
0: Testing my brain so early in the morning.
1: I know, jeez.
0: I have it too. It's right there.
1: Well, you know, those people. I'm so sorry. If you those got 3 hours of sleep, you'd be the same way too, okay? But
0: you
1: anyways.
0: Know the they handled the bugs.
1: They handled the bugs. They handled. The lizards. You know what they had?
0: What is that?
1: A ball python. A live one. And they brought it in a box.
0: Did they just, that's what they just caught recently somewhere.
1: I guess so. So Kira was like, oh my gosh. She was so happy to go with me to work. And luckily everybody was like super cool. They were like, oh yeah. Kira got on the mic a couple times. Because they were, there was one booth, Urban Forestry, I believe it was. They were giving out like free trees.
0: Baby ones, huh?
1: But it was pretty big. Like,
0: wait, but I think that's 60 foot right there.
1: Yeah, all you gotta do is, as long as you had land, like you had room in your yard for it, they were like, yeah, take it. Go right ahead. But they were having you guess the wood to like the specific tree. So Kira can read in Olalo Hawaii. So she read all of it on the microphone. I was like, listen, that's you wanted to come, you gotta work. And then the fire department came. You know the Genki project, the one that they make the, it looks like dirt balls and they throw them into the Olawai?
0: No, I don't.
1: It's a whole project. It's really cool. And they do volunteer days every single month, I believe, where people make these Genki balls essentially. And it that's the reason why the Olawai has like kind of been healing over the last like couple of years. They've seen
0: I already got Genki balls at Chico's.
1: Yeah, that's something different. We gotta ask Bubbles about that. Yeah. And then yesterday was Kira's birthday. Happy birthday to Kira. And her one request one request was to go to the Children's Discovery Center at in Kaka'ako.
0: Wow, I haven't been there in since elementary, maybe?
1: Yeah.
0: The bug is still there.
1: It's still there, still kicking.
0: It's still Big Bubbles.
1: You know what? That area with the airplane and stuff like that was under construction. But other than that, she still had a really had a good time. Like, that was the one thing she really wanted to do. She loves dressing up and all the things. And then afterwards, my uncle texted me and was like, oh, what does Kira want? And I was like, I don't know, probably makeup. He ends up sending me money. Like, a decent amount of money for her.
0: That's the good uncle.
1: Yeah, so then I deposited that right into the debit card. And then we took her to Ala Moana and we let her shop around.
0: Oh, you're good, dude. I wouldn't even have said nothing.
1: No. I'm all for it. Because my uncle, I was like, I'll send you a video of everything. And Kira's the queen of, like, the blind boxes. The ones you don't know what you're going to get because she loves opening them. So she got like a bunch of stuff from her uncle, and one of the big item that she got a Loungefly backpack, which is like the super cute Disney backpacks that people wear at Disneyland. So we told her
0: fits nothing in it, like one of those.
1: No, they actually fit a decent amount. But I told her you can't use this until we go to Disneyland, so she's probably expecting that we're going within the
0: soon
1: next couple of months.
0: Yeah,
1: twist my arm. Oh gosh, I absolutely hate going to that place. but other than that, it was it was kind of just all about Kira this weekend.
0: Man.
1: Yeah,
0: good.
1: And then we had our power out last night for like an hour. But shout out to HECO. They got it back on real fast.
0: Right on, man. All right. So all is well at the Candace K Estate. I love that.
1: Yes. What about you? What'd you do? You were busy and in one place.
0: Mine
1: you might as well just made a bet at Mai Tai's.
0: I know. I was already. You know what's so funny, man? Because it was Mai Tai's 27th anniversary, right?
1: Big congratulations to them.
0: 27 years and still going. So my weekend started Thursday. As we knew Friday, I came in here like, But we had, Small Axe, Couple System. I swear I did like 5 gigs with those guys over the course of the last month and a half.
1: Thursday.
0: Hey, power still on here? Jeez, lights flickering. So, it was Thursday, then Friday we had a little Not Old Native over there, Marky.

0: actual contest after the band.
1: I don't know about you, but I have a mean chihu after like four beers.
0: Yeah, is it a little raspy though?
1: Yeah, like, yeah.
0: Does it cut out?
1: You really gotta dig.
0: Yeah.
1: Into your nothole. Yeah, you really gotta dig deep. But yeah. I just feel like it comes more to the surface when you have a couple beers in your system.
0: Yeah.
1: I would never sign up for that sober. I'll tell you that.
0: Yeah.
1: Catch me when I'm drunk, maybe. I don't know.
0: Catch me outside. How about that? So it's like you got people that start signing up for it, and then come the end when they're all boss. And you're like, everybody will sign up for the chew contest. Come to the stage, bro. Come to the stage. And then they don't even hear you. It's all boss already. And then you get the
1: They're like, cousin, you trying to do this during last call.
0: So then you end up pulling some randos that just happen to be there.
1: Did the person that went sign up early, or were they a random pull?
0: No, it's like last minute one. Both of them was last minute.
1: It's
0: funny because I had this wahine, right? It was a wahine and one kind of hefty Samoan kid.
1: Okay.
0: And I'm thinking, all right, a Samoan kid gonna win this, bro, hands down, right?
1: Okay.
0: Bring him up on stage. The wahine is wailing, man. Woo, a killer chihu. I'm not even gonna do it because I need my voice for the rest of the show.
1: Right.
0: She lays out a killer one. Yeah. And I'm like, okay, now the Samoan guy is up next. So he goes, and it was one of those that it starts off strong, and then it like clips out halfway through, right?
1: Yeah.
0: Like he loses his voice, yeah?
1: Puberty. Can I tell you that?
0: Yeah, I mean, the buttons never really drop yet.
1: Yeah.
0: And so I was like,
1: let me see your ID.
0: So I let him go again, and I'm like, she lays it out, man. They're strong and steady. Killer chihu. Everybody's cheering.
1: And how fat was her gold necklace again?
0: It was
1: skinny. Does she have the nameplate?
0: Skinny chain, but the license plate.
1: There it is.
0: And Ilani, that was her name. And then
1: pretty name.
0: Yeah, beautiful.
1: Which scares me even more because I know that she was
0: Watch
1: me.
0: Her roll up her sleeves, boy. So yeah, she lays it out again. Hands down, she took home the $500.
1: Good for her.
0: Yeah, how was that? Didn't even know, man. She came out for lose money,
1: spending
0: money, and she ended up going over $500. So congratulations, Ihilani from Waimadalo.
1: Good for her.
0: Yeah. You know, so you're like one of those, after a couple beers, then, you know, you start, the arms go back.
1: Cousin.
0: Yeah, you tuck in the arms backwards, you piece your shoulder blades.
1: It's so fun. I don't do that anymore.
0: Right.
1: I don't, I barely have sitters. I got two kids now. It's a little harder. I got to wait till both kids are more independent. Then people might be willing to watch my kid.
0: Right. I can picture you already.
1: It's so fun, man. When I used to go out and be a degenerate, it was just a time of my life. Yeah, I don't do it anymore. I don't have the resources to go out. So when I do go out... When I do find a willing sitter...
0: Yeah.
1: Watch out.
0: Right, we never really went out and partied yet together, right? Because, you know, we're working all the time. You got your kids, I got my life. And I could picture you, though. Maybe about 6 Chinese deep.
1: Cousin.
0: Right?
1: You would continue drinking.
0: Yeah.
1: I would do, what do they call it?
0: Irish bombs.
1: I love Vegas bomb.
0: Okay.
1: No. I think it's called an Irish goodbye, where you just dip out and you don't say bye to anybody. One moment you'll see me, and then when I'm over it, I'm gone.
0: All of a sudden you're like, hey, look, somebody's scrapping in the pocket. Like, oh, that's Candace.
1: No, it's not. That's not me.
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0: And most schools in Maui County are going to be reopening today after precautionary closures due to Hurricane Nolo. Four Lahaina schools will remain closed due to power outages, uncertainty about a nearby brush fire, and concerns about water service. So majority of everybody's going to get back to normal. Quote unquote normal.
1: Good. Yeah.
0: It's a very windy day. So.
1: Lucked out, by the way, with that Hurricane Nolo.
0: Yes. Oh, wow.
1: Yeah.
0: Boy, did we.
1: Yeah, we were squeezing them a little bit with that one.
0: It's, if I'm not mistaken, it's gotten up to like a category
1: four. It is. As of this morning, cat five, I think. Holy from what I saw. Yeah.
0: Moly macaroni.
1: Vaga is strong and pulling away just as strong with an island. So good.
0: Yeah.
1: Good.
0: Yeah,
1: good.
0: Just like a toxic baby daddy.
1: Yeah.
0: Anyways.
1: Yeah. Yeah.
0: Anyway,
1: shout out to all the toxic.
0: Yeah. Or not shout out. Pay your child support. Anyways. The 2026 MTV VMA Awards took place at the Peacock Theater in LA, with Taylor Swift winning Video of the Year and

0: us direction. Okay. Madonna was named Artist of the Year.
1: This Madonna?
0: Yes. Girl, she be...
1: She like 80 years old. Right? Let's be honest.
0: You know what?
1: Yeah.
0: I feel like the artists that are, you know, on the older end,
1: they
0: are refusing to retire. And I kind of love it.
1: They brought something with them before that is just people want to reuse it, right? Mm-hmm. It's like, they're so unique, man. It's like, you don't find other Madonnas out there. Just like you won't find other Princes or other Michael Jacksons, you know?
0: Another Cher.
1: Another Cher. Like,
0: yeah.
1: Protect that woman.
0: Yeah, please. And she also received multiple awards for her work. Other winners include BTS, Ariana Grande, Cardi B.
1: Nice.
0: The event was hosted by Snoop Dogg.
1: Okay, that's another one.
0: So it was just chonging. Yeah. Guarantee. Do you think he smokes while he works?
1: Oh, hell yeah.
0: Really?
1: Bro, that guy smoked all day, every day. He's like one of those that if you took it away from him and he didn't have it,
0: then he'd probably be like, wow, something's wrong with you.
1: Yeah, yeah. Mm. He would feel out of place. I saw a video. Somebody had an Airbnb that was right above his.
0: Mm.
1: And he went outside on the balcony to like a mask and everything, trying to disguise himself, right?
0: Yeah.
1: But I mean, you couldn't disguise his huge Snoop Dogg doobie that he's smoking, you know, and then the neighbor's sniping him with his camera phone, like, hey, Snoop Dogg over there next door.
0: Snoop, pass it over, you freak up. Anyways.
1: Bro, this.
0: out in Las Vegas, there was the song playing, All I Do Is Win.
1: Oh, we know that one.
0: Yes,
1: that's
0: we do.
1: New girl.
0: Well, they were celebrating the newly opened Omnia Day Club in Las Vegas. I'm so torn about going to those day clubs, especially with the pools.
1: Yeah.
0: Because I'm like, cousin, that pool is a toilet. Anyways, you know what happened? You know what happened at the day club? DJ Pauly D, who is like in Vegas. He was on Jersey Shore, is constantly in Vegas DJing and all that stuff. He popped the question to his longtime girlfriend, Nikki Hall.
1: What?
0: This song was playing, and then it transitioned into Marry You by Bruno Mars.
1: Uh-huh.
0: Yeah, so a big congratulations out to him. They've been together for a very long time.
1: Man.
0: So, yeah, me personally, I would... That's a nightmare engagement for me. I would not want to be engaged in front of all of those people.
1: Yeah, yeah.
0: I'm more of a
1: pool party.
0: At a day club. But I mean, very on brand for him her. So congratulations to DJ Pauly D.
1: Yeah, coming from a guy who admires hair.
0: Yeah.
1: That guy got some really nice hair, man.
0: Yeah, uses a lot of hair gel as well.
1: Probably bought it his fiance. Yeah.
0: No, really, actually.
1: Right on, man. Congratulations.
0: And then birthdays.
1: Who's celebrating today?
0: Well, yesterday's birthday. The most important
1: one. Very, very special one.
0: My daughter Kira turned 7 years old. Happy birthday.
1: Birthday.
0: And then today we have Hillary Duff.
1: Okay.
0: She turned 39 years old.
1: What song does Hillary Duff sing?
0: Hillary Duff? Oh my gosh. What dreams are made of? Are you kidding me?
1: Is that good? Is it a good
0: song? I don't think we have it in the system. I highly doubt that we have that one in the system.
1: Hillary Duff.
0: What do we have? H-I-L-1-L-A-R-Y.
1: Okay.
0: Hillary.
1: I just want to hear some of this.
0: What do we have?
1: Wasn't she like on...
0: She was on Disney Channel. She was Lizzie McGuire.
1: Oh, yeah. Okay.
0: I grew up with Miss Lizzie girl.
1: Yeah.
0: Yeah. 39.
1: Anyway, yeah.
0: Do we not have any?
1: I don't know.
0: I was going
1: to... H-I-L-A-R-Y.
0: A-R-Y.
1: Sorry, yeah, okay, no graduate.
0: Never mind.
1: I don't know. I don't see any Hillary Duff in here. We have to.
0: Yeah, I was gonna say library. I don't think we.
1: Yeah.
0: I don't think we really have access to Disney Radio.
1: Right. Yeah.
0: But that's about it. But if it's your birthday, happy birthday.

0: 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It's the Wake Up Crew on Island 98.5.
1: They're going to see us on the office cameras. Waddling back from the other side of the hall. Like,
2: shirts off.
1: What's she getting in her shirt? Over there? Dragging everything and the furniture with us.
2: Yeah. You know. By the way, speaking of furniture, we got to go steal it back.
1: What happened to that bench in the hallway?
2: I have no idea. So if you guys, let's bring you into the studio.
1: Bring you into the studio. Come on in, guys. Come on in.
2: We don't have snacks on this side.
1: We have nothing on this side. Of the radio station. Nothing.
2: We have to go and steal from the sales side of the radio station. And if happy Monday, if they don't have Monday. Anything,
1: yeah, it's you know, to me, that
2: I feel
1: feels
2: like they
1: like,
2: have a subscription to snacks.
1: Yeah, Amazon definitely they're delivering them because they come in those boxes.
2: Yeah,
1: all kind of good stuff too, but it never ever makes it on this side of the hallway
2: until now.
1: Yeah, so like. We gotta go over there. We've been taking what is that? The cloths, the hand out of the bathroom.
2: Oh, paper towels.
1: Paper towels. Thank you. Yeah, we gotta grab those out of the bathroom and all this stuff. Meanwhile, to get nice soft rolls on the other side.
2: Yep. Mm-hmm. And then all the good stuff is over there.
1: Yeah. Espresso machine. It's all there.
2: Bottles of water.
1: Yeah. Oh my goodness. Luxury.
2: I know. It's crazy.
1: So
2: jars of peanut butter.
1: Hey, Malo Mahina. I don't know who that is, but yeah. Thank you. Dude, we just made our way to the hall over there, and we went and grabbed some stuff, and we're all like, oh, wow, look at this. Stuff in pockets. Candace stuffing her shirt with stuff.
2: Yep.
1: We're looking at the cameras as we're walking by. Morning.
2: Morning. Hi.
1: Hey, but you know what?
2: And we have salespeople over there.
1: Yeah.
2: Who are probably listening right now. Hi, good morning.
1: Morning. Yes.
2: Wonder why we sound happy. It's because we're full, because we have snacks to eat now.
1: Oh, man. We good. We good to go, though. Yep. If I can make that espresso machine disappear to this side of the hall.
2: Could you imagine?
1: Yeah.
2: Oh, boss, I have no idea. I don't know where she went.
1: Blame the janitor.
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18: With a key, we unlock the door to imagination. Beyond it is another dimension. As you step through the threshold, you realize what the initials on your hoodie from St. Louis University of Technology spells.
1: Thoughts.
2: Where can I buy that merch, actually?
18: Yeah, I can have it made. I can have it made for you if you want.
2: I know a couple people that could be using that as a gift.
1: Thoughts of Bonnie.
2: Listen, we know this. Candace is an ally.
1: Yeah.
2: Love is love, babe. Whatever. Mm-hmm. And we all know what a pride flag looks like, right?
1: Right.
2: You ever notice that those lines on a pride flag are straight? And it's never sat right with me. Sat right with me.
1: I see a version 2 coming.
2: Yes. Just the correct version.
1: Have them all wavy.
2: Yeah. No.
1: Bruh. Okay. Thoughts of
2: Bonnie. We know this. I love the girls' gays and days, okay? Anyways, you ever realize that gravity is constantly trying to take your pants off? At least someone is.
1: Consistently.
19: Yeah, bro.
1: Yeah, especially if you know more colleagues.
2: We'll do some squats.
19: No, everybody get one, bro. Just somebody, hey, look.
2: Not everybody.
19: Everybody get one Okole. My sister, she get 4 of them, bro.
2: Oh, wow.
1: Now 4?
19: Yeah, 3 on the top, 1 on the bottom, bro. The bottom one is the one you got to watch out, bro.

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0: OD. That's OD.
1: We will finally RV with it.
0: I know.
1: It is Island 98.5 Wake Up Crew. My name is Big Core. Good morning, everybody. That is Candace K.
0: Woo-hoo.
1: Greg Hammer gets seniority, so he kind of in and out today. Now, I'll come into a break. I'll go away.
0: He's busy. He's doing stuff.
1: He's doing stuff, yeah. Yo, Candace, I wanted to ask because we are watching a TikTok video of some birthdays being celebrated, right?
0: Yeah.
1: And it got me thinking, man, why do their birthdays look so much better than anyone I think I had? You know what I mean? Like, they just did it big, you know?
0: Yeah. I'm, like, trying to think of, like, any big birthday parties
1: What was like the biggest one that you think you done, if you remember?
0: I mean, I don't think it was. It wasn't really my birthday party. I'm just gonna say my high school grad party.
1: Okay.
0: That was a good one. It was at Kavale Rec Center.
1: Mm. Grad parties are kind of supposed to be big though.
0: But my birthday was also close to it.
1: Oh, okay, gotcha.
0: My birthday's
1: like
0: in April, and then I think my party was in May.
1: That's just as bad as having a birthday on Christmas. You know?
0: No, it's fine. Honestly, the people I know that have birthdays on Christmas still get separate presents.
1: I would
0: lucky
1: not
0: freakas
1: be the one that gives. Yeah, me. A I was like, and a birthday about it. You get one
0: blanket, blanket statement, blanket present. That's what you get. That's the biggest one. I mean, other than that, my birthday parties, it was like a lot of family, some friends. Uh-huh. I mean, I think my 10th birthday was at like Ice Palace.
1: Ooh, wow.
0: Yeah.
1: I think everybody's 10th birthday was at Ice Palace.
0: And you know what?
1: What?
0: I don't think I could go back. I don't know. And you know, back then,
1: You had the room upstairs.
0: The upper floor. We had like some tables. That was cool. But I just remember my mom back then came on the ice with us and we're skating around the rink and all that stuff. And I remember my mom falling. And back then, when you're 10 years old, you're like, oh my gosh, that's kind of funny. Now that I'm about my mom's age, happened, I'm like,
1: life changing event.
0: You know, you're getting old when falling isn't the same. Help. Like you can't just get up the same way.
1: I'm falling and I can't get up.
0: The wind is just knocked out of you. Yeah, so I think that was probably like my biggest. One of the bigger birthday parties I had. Yeah.
1: Definitely the one your mom remembers.
0: Definitely. Yeah.
1: 6 months of rehab after that.
0: Yeah. That was probably the start of her bad back. Honestly, mine started like years ago. I don't know.
1: You know, I gotta say though, man, for you guys, thank goodness you're closer to the ground.
0: No, really.
1: Because
0: really.
1: Mom's what, 5 foot two? Five?
0: No, she's shorter than me.
1: Okay, 4'9".
0: Probably.
1: Brother. That's like nothing falling.
0: I know.
1: But I get it. It's still a rough fall.
0: But I'd imagine for you, it's like, dang, so, timber. Okay.
1: 6'5" plus the skates on. That adds like another 6 inch something. You know what I mean? Basically. Yeah. That is a tree falling.
0: That's scary.
1: Yeah.
0: Also scary for other people around you. Do you have a memorable birthday party?
1: One that I can remember.

0: back on the Vita Mia.
1: Oh, wow.
0: Yeah, that was good fun, man. It was a boat, and I was doing a live broadcast. Mm-hmm,
1: and I wasn't invited. It was great.
0: So, yeah, who was sending out the invos to those, man? Come on. Come on, without Candace, yo.
1: It's fine. It's fine.
0: So,
1: I think we had just met. I want to say this is when I first started at the station.
0: Yeah, I think so. It was.
1: I wasn't initiated into, like, the clique yet,
0: Dude, I was coming off, like, a late gig the night before. And
1: you're like, last thing I want to do is get on this stupid boat.
0: Bro, and I don't even know what's happening. So that day, I thought we had the 604 live broadcast, right? It was celebrating my birthday live broadcast. Mm-hmm. I think we were there like 7 a.m. or something like that.
1: And you had a gig the night before.
0: And I had a gig the night before.
1: Oh, God.
0: So, yeah, it was so rough, man. I went down for a little bit at home, and I'm like, you know what? Let's just go drive the 604 parking lot, and I'll sleep in the car.
1: Because if not, you'll be late for your own gig.
0: Yeah. So we did that, and then straight from there, everybody was telling me I had a wedding. I had a wedding to host, right?
1: Mm-hmm.
0: But it was more like a wedding reception, but on the Vita Mia.
1: Yeah.
0: And I'm like, oh, God, it's going to be rough, bro. I got a boat right now. I got to be on my game. So I'm driving there afterward. Chef's driving me there afterward. I'm trying to squeeze in a nap, but I'm trying to remember, like, their names and all of this stuff for the entrance. And you know everything that goes involved with a reception, right?
1: That would have been red flags for me right off the bat.
0: Yeah.
1: Because what do you mean I don't have a timeline? You're just memorizing this?
0: I had nothing, dude, okay? But two names. So I'm trying to remember this stuff as I'm getting there. And then we pull up. And I'm like, the captain of the ship is like, hey, man, the guests haven't got here yet, but just jump on board and, you know, they'll be here momentarily. I was like, oh, okay, gotcha. So I get up on the boat and then I see like people we know here at the station, right? Like Jazz, and I see Jeff and Hoku pops up and like, I'm like, hey, what you doing at this wedding party?
1: Yeah.
0: Like I'm really confused at this point. Like, oh, but you guys know these people?
1: Yeah.
0: They're like, happy birthday.
1: You know what? Low-key would have been pissed. What do you mean I'm not getting a check?
0: Yeah, well, then there's that.
1: What do you mean I'm not getting paid?
0: But, man, I was actually...
1: Nah, it looked like a lot of fun.
0: So happy that I didn't have to host and put on the A game for these people that would have got the B+. You know what I mean?
1: Yeah, now the only problem was not falling off the boat.
0: Yeah. And Awana was a little bit rocky that day, too, man.
1: Stay seated.
0: But then just as of recently... Chevy threw me a surprise birthday, which I think I was more confused and surprised at that one because we got ready to go to the gym.
1: Mm-hmm.
0: So I'm in gym gear.
1: Yeah, and you took pre-workout.
0: Pre-work, bro. I'm
1: loading up. You're itchy already.
0: Yeah, and she's trying not to like give it away, right? So she lets me take the pre-workout. And
1: Chevy.
0: And,
1: why would you do that?
0: And I was like, I went with the 4 scoops that day. Recommended dosage, by the way, too, but I went with the 4. And I'm like, oh, I'm going to get it today, man. I'm pumping myself up in the car. I got my wife beater tank top on, like gym gear, headphones. And then we get into Windward Mall parking lot where I was going to go to the gym. And I'm getting out. I'm jumping around, you know, pumping up. I'm sweating already. And then.
1: But what's new? Anyway, continue.
0: And then my daughter, Kavai, calls me, hey, Dad, where you at? I'm like, we're at Windward Mall. Where you at? She's like, I'm in Yukaku. I can't, none of us can afford the bill or my card's not working or something like that. So I'm like, oh, Dad's going to go save the day, right? Walk in there, and my son's outside. I'm like, wow.
1: You know what my dad would have said? Better get to washing dishes, you freako.
0: So my son's there, and he walks us in, and I'm like, everybody's there, all my kids.
1: Yeah.
0: And their other halves.
1: Yeah.
0: And I'm like, now I'm upset because I'm like, I look at him, I got that mad face. I'm like, wow. I'm like, for real? I'm like, you guys know I love this place, man. All you guys decided to come out and eat and what? What, not invite me? Like, what's up? And now you want me to come here and pay the bill? That was real. Then I see my son stand up with a lay, and he's like, hey, Dad, happy birthday.
1: It's so funny when you do your son's voice.
0: Yeah, I don't know why he
1: did. Because your son always puts on a big boy voice when he talks to Dad.
0: Hey, Dad. And that one, I was really surprised. Chef pulled that one off, man.
1: That's like a special one. Because that's just you and your kids. Because your kids are all grown now. Yeah, so you don't really... We only bring this up, by the way, because I was scrolling on Instagram and I'm tapping through Instagram stories. And then my good sis, Kianika Yabya, she's like in social media. You've probably seen her.
0: What did she do before? What was her,

0: on social media. Mm-hmm. She's doing other stuff now. She's doing great. But she had this fat rager.
1: Fat rager.
0: On Kauai. That's where she's from.
1: Yeah.
0: And, dude, it looked like an all-white party. Everybody wore white
1: shoes. That place was cracking,
0: it looked like,
1: man,
0: a wedding.
1: It looked bigger than any concerts we've ever
0: I
1: done.
0: I know. I was just like, Kauai. Holy moly. I don't
1: she
0: even
1: took
0: know.
1: Up every single party resource online. Yeah.
0: You know, hey sis, call me if you ever need something. Was the day she called everybody.
1: Yeah,
0: she had,
1: nobody else could throw a party that day.
0: I know. She had because I want to say she's also danced for like Tihati Productions. Right. So she had like Fire Knife, and then she had Little Jordy there.
1: I know.
0: Like, what is happening?
1: Dude, that's, I guess if you're going to do it up, that's how you do your 30, huh? Dirty 30.
0: And then she had my other, I call them my frienders.
1: Uh-huh.
0: Friend vendors
1: at
0: weddings. She had Char's Bar, so they would make like craft cocktails and stuff like that for like customized for each party.
1: Yeah.
0: And that's an open bar. So I already know they were lit.
1: Yeah, that tent was huge too, man.
0: It was huge.
1: You know, one of the bigger ones that I've seen, I was supposed to host this one too, Bretman Rocks.
0: Which one? At his house?
1: Yeah, the one where he had all the guests dress up as one of the Bretman.
0: Yeah.
1: You know, like something he wore over time, right? That one was huge. That one was a full concert lineup.
0: Cousin, it makes me wonder, because he throws those at his house.
1: Yeah.
0: And we all know where he lives. We don't need to say where he lives.
1: Right.
0: But I wonder if his neighbors get invited.
1: Guarantee you, dude. That's how you
0: just
1: make
0: so
1: them not call
0: the cops. Just so everybody shuts up. Come.
1: Yeah.
0: Come. You invited too. Take some avocados and some eggs.
1: I'd be there
0: for
1: the
0: avocados. Don't call the cops.
1: Yeah.
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1: There's a reason people like us aren't writing Disney movies for kids.
2: Speak for yourself. I think I could be amazing at that.
1: Could you imagine, like, guys like me or Greg having to write Disney movies or draw cartoons or something like that?
2: I would not be good at the drawing. I think I have a pretty good imagination.
1: Yeah. We'd be putting all those little hidden things inside the movies.
2: No, you know that would be you.
1: Yeah, that would definitely
2: sequel.
1: Be. Yeah. Like, they were almost in every Disney movie back then, right?
2: What you talking about?
1: Like, you know how they put, like, in Lion King, when he laid down on the, like, he fell down on the ground, and then the leaves went up in the air, and if you paused it at a certain time, it spelled like S-E-X. Did you see those things? Or they say little
2: things?
1: Oh, dude, I gotta turn you on to those. You should go look those up. They put
2: I'd rather not ruin my childhood. Thank you. That's I'm good without that. Well, ignorance is bliss in that situation. Actually. Well, thank you.
1: The other one I was kind of cracking up on, because I guarantee this guy thought of this backwards.
2: Uh-huh.
1: But Mr. Incredible.
2: Okay.
1: Yeah. There's, remember when the villain is shooting them with those black balls?
2: Yes.
1: Those things are called load increasing gravity molecular apprehender. Yeah?
2: Okay.
1: In short, LIGMA.
2: That's funny. So, that's funny.
1: LIGMA balls.
2: Kids, ask your parents.
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1: You know why you missed that shot, Candace?
2: I know.
1: You're supposed to yell every
2: Kobe.
1: Time. Kobe!
2: Yeah,
1: right?
2: Every time
1: you
2: do
1: it. Yeah, you didn't do it. That's why you missed it.
2: I know.
1: Wake up, crew.
3: Oi!
4: Morning.
1: Morning there, Dallas.
2: Hi, Dallas.
4: Hello.
1: Or
4: hey,
1: afternoon
4: for you. Can I share some good news I got this weekend?
2: Sure. Absolutely. We would love to hear some good news.
4: My sister, my sister Paige, she, for the past couple of years now, she's been going through, a couple of years ago, she was diagnosed with epilepsy.
2: Uh-huh.
4: And

0: white magic.
1: Nice. Oh, jealous.
2: Always a bonus.
1: Thanks for giving us the good news. Thanks for sharing it with us.
0: Yeah. Why? What did the baker say when he went to the baseball game?
1: Oh, what?
2: What did he say?
0: Hey, batter, batter, batter.
2: Right on, yeah. That was a good one, brother.
1: That was a good one. Thanks, Dallas.
0: Yeah, have a good one, guys.
2: A good guy, part of the good show, kid. Listens from Canada every day, man. Yeah.
1: You know, we have really loyal listeners.
2: Yeah, we do. Part of the show.
1: They listen every single day.
2: Their good news is our good news.
1: Even if they don't call in,
2: yeah.
1: Good morning.
2: Good morning.
1: I know you tune in every single day.
2: Every day.
1: And we see you and we hear you. And thank you for
2: whether you hate us or not.
1: You're listening either way. It doesn't really matter to me.
2: Man, you know, we had this, I knew somebody with epilepsy, and, you know.
1: Where's this going, Cole?
2: They would come, well.
1: I'm scared.
2: Because everybody forgot, you know what I mean?
1: Okay,
2: especially
1: okay.
2: me. So, all of a sudden, it's like everybody having some cocktails, and then next, you know, it's that time of the night. It's like, oh, let me change the colors of the lights in the garage.
1: Oh, no, that's not good.
2: I know, right? And throw on some disco
1: music. No,
2: and all of a sudden, boom, throw on the strobes, man. We're going off and look over. Oh, what a shaking or whatever.
3: Excuse me, man.
2: I know.
3: You're standing still in a no
2: what
3: part.
2: A jerk, but.
1: Oops, sorry.
2: Let me just put those back to all white.
1: Sorry.
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3: With a key, we unlock the door to imagination. Beyond it is another dimension. A dimension where you realize that you're so Portuguese that you think that a leotard is a person that attends a special needs school.
4: Oh, my God. Oh, my God.
2: Oh, Candace. No, I actually had an experience that I actually said the word leotard, and my daughter went, "Oh, my God, Dad, you can't say that." I was like, "Oh, come on." thoughts of a Portuguese.
3: Of a Portuguese.
4: I was thinking about this the other day, but have you ever realized that you may have made a decision that saved your life without knowing it?
3: Oh, yeah.
4: Yeah.
3: Yeah. Like Final Destination
4: stuff. Yeah. Yeah.
3: Like, you know what? I don't want a coffee, but let me just go back inside, get on coffee.
4: Mm-hmm.
3: And then all of a sudden, boom, big accident or something.
4: Yeah, yeah, and you just missed it.
3: Yeah. Piano fall on a guy or whatever.
4: Yeah. I think about that kind of stuff, okay?
2: Hey, you're making me think. I'm going to save my life this morning already. Man, thoughts of a Portuguese.
3: Of a Portuguese princess.
4: Okay, do British people say, "I'm British," because they drank the tea?
5: On British, you know, some letters we don't say.
4: Yeah.
5: No, you don't say.
4: They drank the tea, Governor.
2: Governor.
5: Yes. Yes, they did drink the tea. Yes, we drink more than tea, you know. You colonials like your coffee, but we don't like anything that makes our orthodontia any worse than it already is.
2: Thoughts of a Portuguese!
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0: just keeps playing.
1: All right.
0: All right, everybody. Thanks for coming. All right, go home. It is the Wake Up Crew. Good morning. I'm Big Claw. Cat is K over there.
1: Good morning.
0: Just like in and out of the studio today. You know, when you get seniority, I'll be there. I might not be there.
1: When I feel like it.
0: You know, man, so recently I've been like having these kind of like shoulder pains and stuff, and I keep thinking they're like gym injuries.
1: Right? Okay, like,
0: maybe I heard it at the gym the other day. You know, it's probably why it's sore. But I realized I didn't go to the gym since last week, Wednesday.
1: Mm-hmm.
0: And I woke up this morning with like shoulder pain.
1: Mm-hmm.
0: Now I'm realizing it's just old age, man. I could sleep wrong.
1: I didn't. Okay, I thought you knew that.
0: Yeah, but you know, I really thought it was gym
1: injuries. Is really awkward because
0: I really thought they were like gym injuries, man. It was like, oh, my shoulder is either left one or right one,
1: right.
0: And now I'm figuring out it's whatever side I slept on last night.
1: Oh yeah.
0: You know what I mean?
1: Yeah. I'm also at that age where like if I have the wrong pillow.
0: Yeah, yeah.
1: My day is ruined probably for like 2 or 3 days.
0: Yeah.
1: Yeah. It's great. 10 out of 10 recommend getting old.
0: Uh-huh. It's great, man. Trust me. But yeah, like, because even this morning, I'm like going in and then I'm reaching across to my left side. I'm like, why is my right shoulder all sore?
1: Yeah. And you can only turn your head certain amount.
0: Right,
1: can't do the full range. Yeah. It's
0: getting old. That's life. Fun, man. I'm over here.
1: The
0: like,
1: other day, I stood up too fast, and I swore I pulled something in my back. It's really fun.
0: I coughed one time, okay?
1: Nah.
0: And went to the ER. <'Cause> I thought it was my kidneys or something, bro. I was in so much pain.
1: Oh, my God.
0: Okay?
1: What was it?
0: Dude, I went to the ER, and I'm like, yo, something really bad
1: something
0: is happening,
1: popped,
0: right?
1: Guy.
0: Something is going on. So I get in there, and they kick me with some morphine because the pain was that
1: Hell
0: bad.
1: Hell yeah. Okay?
0: That bad. Then I told them it wasn't working.
1: Yeah, so I did the same thing.
0: Then they gave me another one. And then they ran some x-rays.
1: Yeah.
0: Did all the stuff. And they're like, yeah, no, you're, probably just pulled a muscle.
1: Oh, great. Awesome.
0: From coughing?
1: And here's a $2,300 bill.
0: Yeah. Anymore? Can you give me some morphine with that?
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0: By the way, coming up next, we got some tickets to give away to go check out. Now, this is really cool. 10 Feet. They're doing their 33rd anniversary, right?
1: 33rd anniversary concert.
0: Yeah.
1: And the lineup?
0: Sick.
1: Is crazy.
0: Sick. Yeah.
1: We'll give you all the info.
0: All right, that's coming up. We've got a pair of tickets for you guys to win.
1: That's right.
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3: 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We're going to have BET, 3 Plus, Ho'onua, Pohaku, Nuff Said, Malino,
2: still going?
3: Hawaiian Homeboy, Hammer House, Holy Moly,
2: and more.
3: Shar Carrillo, Leahi Alex, and Loco Lock.
2: Loco Loke, dude. He does that remix of My Bedroom with 10 Feet.
3: Ooh. Oh, yes. Yeah. Loco Loke is also going to be there. This event is going to be hosted by our very own guy, Big Core.
2: He's going to be there, too?
3: Yeah, some guy.
2: Yeah, yeah.
3: This is going to be at the Block by venue at Dole Cannery, Ivile. Tickets and more information at 10feetmusic.com. But call in right now. You have an opportunity to win a pair of tickets for free.
2: All right. Wake Up Crew. Oi. Good morning. You're on the air. No swear. Who is this?
4: Mm-hmm. Brother Randy.
2: Brother Randy. Randy. Hey, Randy. Oh, you, my brother. All right. Right now, we're going to play Majority Rules.
3: Uh-huh.
2: Candace, you want to explain the rules?
3: Yeah, so basically, I'm going to, you know, give us a scenario.
2: Right.
3: And two of three of us need to have the same answer.
2: Okay.
3: In order for this, for you to win,
2: right,
3: okay?
2: Right. So you're going to play two.
4: Okay.
2: And don't say answer until Candace asks you, okay?
3: Okay. Here we go.
4: Okay.
3: And we're writing down our answers on a piece of paper.
2: Where's my pen and paper? Okay. Well, keep this legit, that's why, okay? All right.
3: Do not say your answer until I call on you. Randy, right?
2: Yeah.
4: Yeah.
2: We got to say about a Randy.
3: Okay. Okay.
2: All right. What's the scenario?
3: Here we go. Name a type of cake. Think about it. A type of cake.
2: Okay. Yeah.
3: I have mine.
2: I don't know how to spell this, but anyway. Okay.
3: Randy, do you have your answer already?
4: Yes. You said type of cake, right?
3: Yeah, type of cake. Like a cake that you eat for like a birthday or something like that.
4: Okay.
3: Okay. Go ahead. What's your answer?
4: Chantilly.
3: Chantilly. Oh, that's a good one. Cole, what did you put?
2: Don't laugh. I got to do. Shut up. Dobash?
3: Is that an O?
2: Sure.
3: Yeah, that's right.
2: Dobash? Yeah, Dobash? Yeah. Whatever. Yeah, okay, that's what I picked.
3: I did Red Velvet.
2: Oh, no.
3: No.
2: So Majority did not rule in this case.
3: I did. Oh,
2: you did. All right. Velvet. Thank you, brother. Appreciate it.
3: Try again.
4: Yeah. Thank you very much.
2: Thank you.
3: Of course.
2: Island 98.5. Good morning. Wake Up Crew. This.
5: This is Nick.
2: Hey, what's up, Nick? What's happening, man? All right.
3: Thank you.
2: Nick, good morning, man. We are playing Majority Rules right now.
3: Yes.
2: Candace is going to throw us out like a topic or, you know, something, and we have to, at least two have to get it right, okay?
3: Yes.
2: You're going to be playing two. So what is this one, Candace?
4: Check.
3: Okay. So don't say your answer just yet. What was your name again? Sorry.
2: Nick.
3: Nick.
4: Nick.
3: Yeah. Okay. ADD, I swear. Nick, we're all going to think of a type of cheese.
2: Okay, type of cheese. And then think about your answer. Don't say it out loud until Candace asks you, okay? Type of cheese.
3: I have mine.
2: Yeah, hold on.
3: Nick, when you have yours, let me know.
5: I got it.
3: Okay.
2: Okay, I got mine too.
3: Can you spell this one?
2: Yeah, sure.
3: I'm typing mine, so I have autocorrect.
2: Okay.
3: Nick, name a type of cheese.
4: Cheddar.
2: Is this a type of cheese?
3: Yeah.
2: Yeah, yeah. Okay.
3: What is it called?
2: American cheese?
3: American.
2: Oh, yeah.
3: I pick mozzarella.
2: Dude!
3: I'm sorry. I did.
4: No worries.
2: Majority is
3: mozzarella.
2: Not, you did. It's not ruling this morning,
3: It's
2: man.
3: Just a fun word to say. Yeah. It's okay.
2: Thanks, Nick.
3: Try again, Nick. Try again.
2: Yeah. All right, so we still got these tickets up for grabs.
3: Yes, again, you can win a pair of tickets to check out 10 Feet. This is celebrating 33 years of music.
2: Yeah.
3: 808-296-9850. They got a big party going
2: on
3: October 10th, Saturday. And obviously, Big Cole is going to be hosting it. Mm. Again, give us a call, 808-296-9850.
2: Good morning. Who's this?
6: Hey, it's Nick again.
3: Hey, Nick.
2: You know what? We didn't say they couldn't call back.
3: I literally said call back.
2: You did say. Yep. Okay, cool, man. Nick, you're playing again. What? Let's. Hopefully, we get it a majority rule this time.
3: Yes.
2: Yeah.
3: Okay.
6: All right. Yeah. Well, me too. I'm open.
3: Okay. Here we go. Name a Star Wars character.
2: Okay.
6: Ooh.
2: All
6: right. I got mine.
3: I have mine.
2: Yeah. I need a pen that works here. Yeah. Okay. All right. Got mine.
3: Okay. Nick, go ahead.
6: I'm going to go with the easiest one, Luke Skywalker.
3: Luke Skywalker.
2: Okay, you ready?
3: Yeah. Okay.
2: Mm-hmm.
3: I picked Yoda.
2: I picked Luke.
3: Congratulations!

0: October.
1: A crazy lineup.
0: Crazy lineup. Yeah. Right on, man. Congrats. You got the tickets.
2: All right. Cool.
1: Thanks for playing.
0: Right on, man. Hold on the phone. You were giving us like some ones that were like, there's multiple.
1: I know.
0: Multiple.
1: I know.
0: Right?
1: That it's was a big lineup. I wanted to, lineup. You know, I wanted to make it a little difficult.
0: And of course, man, if you guys didn't win tickets from us yet, you could go get yours.
1: 10feetmusic.com.
0: That's right.
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2: What are you doing today, Candace?
3: I'm couponing.
2: Dude, that is gangsta.
3: Yeah, I know.
2: That is,
3: it's like stealing legally.
2: I know, dude. I feel like as we're sitting here and we're talking about it, I feel like we're like planning some big operation.
3: That's what it feels like. Yeah. You remember Ocean's 11?
2: Yeah, I do, girl. That's what I'm talking about.
3: That's what it feels like. In reality, I'm just couponing. Yeah. I don't know. I talked about this before, but I really got into couponing whenever I had my first daughter, Kira. Right.
2: You know when we broke, living in a one-bedroom studio?
3: Yeah. Right. You know, we were... that was the struggle. And I was living with my parents and we were all sharing one room. Yeah. And I just wanted to contribute to the house. I was not making a lot of money.
2: Right.
3: So I was like, let me try and contribute and like get some household stuff.
2: Yeah.
3: So I would just coupon for all of it. And I stopped doing it just because at some point I built up a stockpile.
2: Right.
3: And I was like, I don't need to really do it anymore, really. And then I went through all of it, and I just never got back into it until, like, last week.
2: Dude, this is, like, gangster, though. Like the stuff you're showing me.
3: Yeah.
2: I mean, you can...
3: I said, so, Claude, get this, okay?
2: Yeah.
3: I'm going to spend $15 on this, but I'm going to get, essentially, like, a $12 coupon back.
2: Right.
3: And then I'm going to put that into another one, and from that one, I'm going to pay out of pocket, like, a couple bucks, and then get back, like, another $10. Yeah.
2: That's
3: literally like stealing, but it's literally not stealing. It's legal.
2: At the end
3: of
2: the day, you
3: it's
2: get like
3: couponing.
2: This $40 face lotion for like $16.
3: Yeah, if
2: you
3: that.
2: Know what I mean?
3: Yeah.
2: That's wow.
3: Yeah.
2: Why?
3: And then I'm also, after I do that one, I'm going to do hair care.
2: Okay.
3: Just like styling stuff for
2: right.
3: Kira dances, right? So hair care, gels, all that stuff, hairspray. After that, I'm probably going to get some laundry stuff.
2: Interesting. You know, I watch.
3: I'm gonna help you out.
2: Yeah.
3: You let me know.
2: Is this for like everything? Like, could you essentially do this for like hotels and?
3: Oh, I've never tried. You probably could. Yeah? There's probably a way to figure it out for like hotels. The couponing that I do is just like.
2: Smoking Star Fast.
3: Tuna
2: cans. Lotion.
3: Yeah,
2: okay, gotcha.
3: It's like all like the big brands.
2: Right.
3: Brands that give out coupons and stuff. That's the ones you want to look for.
2: Because I thought I saw somebody doing this with credit cards.
3: Huh?
2: Where it's like there's an offer if you X amount of dollars with this credit card and you get a free something, a stay
3: some people
2: at some
3: get,
2: hotel.
3: Credit card is a whole separate game. I tried to get into that at one point.
2: Yeah.
3: Dude, I think when you have ADD, you have a very obsessive personality.
2: Right.
3: So whatever is your interest at the time, you kind of go all in. At one point, I was really getting into credit cards.
2: Right.
3: And I would just open them. Not to like go spend money, just to like open them and meet that spend for the like, first 90 days. You
2: you're
3: spend this
2: spend
3: amount
2: it
3: of money.
2: Anyway, you know
3: yeah,
2: I mean?
3: Yeah, and then you're going to get all these points for travel or whatever.
2: Right.
3: That's a whole separate game. And I don't know. That's a crazy. Like people make full YouTube careers off of teaching people how to do that.
2: You know, I tried to get into that, opened up all these credit cards, started doing it.
3: And then now it's debt.
2: Yeah, they just never paid them back.
0: Wake up.
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2: Yo, Candace, we were literally just talking about this morning.
3: We were.
2: What? Yep. We were playing the commercial, right? And I'm standing there and I'm like, man, I really got to go check out the Burger Wing Hub. And you're like, yes, you do.
3: Yes, you do.
2: Yeah, absolutely. Then we started talking about the burgers, not even knowing that they were coming into the studio today.
3: Yep. We did not realize. Amazing. We usually have Greg to tell us who's coming in.
2: I know. No Greg today, but we're like, man, we really got to try this out. And then next thing you know, Chris Mills walks in, handing us his interview sheet, and we're like, oh, hell yeah.
3: Absolutely.
2: The Burger Wing Hub in the house. What's happening, gang?
20: Hello.
2: Go ahead, introduce yourselves to the world.
20: So I'm RJ, so I'm one of the partners for all three locations.
3: Okay.
20: So we just acquired Blitz Bar, now formed, now the Burger Wing Hub.
2: Right. That's on KMOKU,
20: on KMOKU, 1020 KMOKU Street.
3: Beautiful.
2: Gotcha. And who is this tall drink of
20: this
2: water?
20: This is Jasmine. She's one of my managers.
3: I'm Jasmine. I'm one of the head managers over there.
2: Yeah.
3: And I just oversee the restaurant and the bar.
2: Got you. And you definitely, because you're like 6 foot two, so you can definitely oversee everything.
3: Definitely.
2: Right?
3: Yeah. I clean everything. From
12: literally.
3: The top shelf
2: Yeah.
3: Absolutely.
2: Wait, am I right? 6'2"?
3: 6'2.5. I'm rounding up.
2: My goodness, yes. Girl. Full disclosure. She walks in. I'm like, I know exactly who this is. Waimanalo girl, right?
3: Waimanalo girl.
2: Yeah, played basketball with Kalai, my daughter, right?
3: Basketball and volleyball. Right?
2: Yeah. That's why you're still playing and my daughter's not, because she's only like 5'7".
3: Libero, okay? Libero. Yeah. We love the short queen.
2: Oh, man. So tell us
3: all. I love that 5'9 is short. Yeah. Anyways, continue.
2: Coming from a towering 5 foot.
3: I know.
2: Yeah, so man, obviously you guys have been on the radio a lot. We've been talking about you guys' awesome burgers, but I also found out that you guys serve more than just burgers there.
3: Absolutely.
2: Yeah. What else you guys got?
3: We have our specials for the month. It's only two more days to get it in, but we do have pasta. Mm. We have the tomahawk steak. That's on our standard menu. Mm. Yes. And you could always do side rice, you know,
2: Right. Right. yeah. Hey, you get the potatoes or whatever, you get the fries, but you like some rice. Okay.
3: Exactly. Right. And then for our specials, we have two pastas. So our pecorino wheel pasta and our short rib 2-pound pasta.
2: Yes. Talk dirty to me. Keep going.
3: Yeah, bone in and everything.
2: Oh, nah. Yes. Right. Get the bone in, too.
3: Get the bone in.
2: Yeah. That's so awesome, man. So, okay, so if somebody's visiting there for the first time, what item on the menu do you think they absolutely have to get?
3: I always recommend the fajita because it comes on a hot sizzling plate, cut in half, burger down, and it comes with onion rings on top of it, peppered bacon, pico de gallo, and then jalapeno cheese drizzle. And we usually ask them if they want to record, and they're always pleased and they enjoy the entertainment. So that's what I usually recommend.
2: And there's only 2 days left to get that?
3: No, that one is our standard menu.
2: That's what's up.
3: If we're talking about the specials, I would say the 2-pound short rib pasta never fails. I use it for my manager's meal every time I work.
2: Right, right.
3: Yes.
2: Cat, it's cheat day for us, right?
3: Absolutely.
2: Why don't we go over there and do that after?
12: You kidding me? No, my dad wanted to go to the Burger Wing Hub in Wahiawa for his birthday.
2: Yeah.
12: It's not this past year, last year.
2: Uh-huh.
12: And I look back at those pictures still. They're so good.
2: It's an event going over there.
12: Yeah. It's a whole feat to go ahead and tackle the burger.
2: Right.
12: But speaking of the burger, everybody's talking about the Godzilla burger and then the Jawbreaker burger on Instagram. Tell us more about those.
20: Well, the Godzilla, it was on our monthly special.
2: Yeah.
20: And so we decided to add it because it's been a fan favorite.
2: Uh-huh.
20: So it's like a 1.5 pound, like,
2: by
20: our
2: the way, that's
20: burger.
2: What we're looking at right
20: yes.
2: here. Right.
20: It has a smoked pork belly, pepper bacon, chipotle mayo. It's obviously like a 4 or 5 tier burger.
2: Yeah, look at this, man. This thing is bigger than our Yeti High.
12: I know.
2: Look.
12: I know.
20: And the showstopper, we drizzle the cheese over the burger.
2: So after you bring it to the table looking like that, right?
20: Mm-hmm.
2: Then you guys drizzle cheese, like hot cheese over the burger?
12: Yes. Okay, real talk, real question. How are people attacking these burgers? Are they like
3: taking
12: hand?
3: It apart?
2: Yeah.
12: Are they dissecting and like fork and knifing?
2: Right.
12: Or
2: right.
12: are they like knifing. Handing? Like
3: no,
12: hand?
3: I've never seen anybody handle it with their hands. They've definitely.
12: Well, here's Spit Cola.
2: I have a small jaw.
12: No,
2: I told you that before.
12: Yeah.
2: I'm like, man, I watch Chef tackle burgers and I'm over there like, I wish I could. I wish I got a small jaw.
12: Yeah.
2: That looks like it could be a fetish with dripping
12: no,
2: the cheese.
12: No, it's massive. Okay, we gotta get some footage of that.
2: Yeah.
12: When do you want to drizzle the cheese?
20: Whenever
3: y'all ready to eat it.
12: Okay, we'll do it right after the interview.
2: Needs
12: to be eaten right after
2: the
12: cheese.
2: I want to watch it, and I want to film it too.
12: Yeah, absolutely.
2: So, you guys are known for the burgers. What other kind of stuff is like hidden menu kind of items you have?
3: I would say like our trash can nachos because it's on our appetizers. It's not very much a small plate.
2: Right,
3: everything we have there is nothing small. So it comes with...
12: Obviously, it's giving family style.
3: No, So it comes bowled up in a can. And the way we do it is it's layered and it has football tater tots, lettuce, pico de gallo, guacamole.
2: Mm.
3: And then we drizzle the jalapeno cheese over it.
12: And then when we take it out, it kind of like falls into the plate like a trash can. And it's just a loaded, basically like loaded tater tots, but it's football tater tots.
2: Wow.
3: The way you describe the presentation of the food, to me, if you're looking for content,
12: yes,
3: this is the place to go.
2: This and is, you know,
3: everything is like about
2: favorite.
3: The show. Right. Yeah.
12: Yeah.
3: The display. That's incredible. Now, what makes your... Oh, my gosh. Your wings are huge.
12: Mm. They are.
2: That's what she said.
3: No, they're huge. Jointed. We got them at my dad's birthday dinner, and they're massive.
12: Yeah.
3: So what makes them so special at the Burger Wing Hub?
12: I think they're special because, one, they're not just regular boneless wings that you get from Wingstop.
3: Right.
12: No shade, Wingstop. But
2: No, throw shade.
12: throw shade with no shade. But it's jointed, and it comes with a drum and the flat together.
3: In my food court album, just pulling it up. They are delicious. I don't even know which ones these were, but they're...
12: That looks like the garlic parm.
3: Garlic parm. Yeah. It was so good.
12: Yeah.
2: Football's in season. What's the atmosphere like over there?
12: It's crazy. It's wild, but it's still family oriented. So, you know, people come in with their kids and their young ones, and they have time to run around. We've got a little activities for the kids.

0: Okay, question. On Sundays, because we're in Hawaii, so football starts early. What time do you guys open on Sundays?
1: 7.
0: Okay, yes, right in time.
1: I would definitely say book a reservation. Because it does get full. Mm-hmm. And we have parties of 10, 15. I mean, just...
0: And you guys play all the games?
1: All the games. We have 10 games. TVs. Wow. One of the TVs is a wall mount TV that is like part of the wall. Yeah, it's bigger than me, and I'm like 6'3", so
0: I love that.
1: You do the math.
0: Yeah.
2: Wow, that's crazy, man. Well, it looks like we're going for game day. We know where we're going.
0: Absolutely. Yeah. As long as you don't mind my husband, who's like psychotic and screaming. Yeah.
3: It's allowed.
0: Okay, great.
2: Right on, it's allowed. The Burger Wing Hub in the house. All right, we got to get off air because we got to go sample this burger, right?
0: We have to work.
2: Yeah, cool. We have to work, you guys. This is what we do for a living. It's a very tough gig.
0: You know, somebody has to do it.
2: Exactly. Somebody got to do it.
0: Yeah.
2: Again, man, give them the information where they can follow you guys, because if they're not following you, they can watch some of this stuff happening, yeah. Right?
1: Our Instagram is the Burger Wing Hub Town. Mm. We have all three locations, but if you're looking specifically for the town one, make sure to put in town at the end of it, and you'll find us on Keomoku and King, 1020.
2: Awesome. Beautiful. The Burger Wing Hub in the house. We got to go play with this burger, man. It looks amazing. Thank you guys for stopping
3: by
2: today.
3: Thank you.
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0: Send your reels, folks. 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
1: After avoiding the gauntlet of chronics on my way to work, man, I realized something. What? I was like, you need to be extra attentive. Like, if you drive in Hawaii, either you're a really bad driver or a really, really good driver.
2: Yeah.
0: Right.
1: That's about a half the time.
0: Or you're from elsewhere.
1: Oh, yeah. Driving into work, man, you won't believe what I avoid in the morning. And it all starts in beautiful hometown Waimanalo.
2: I'm like, do you know how many people I have to dodge because I drive on Farrington Highway every
1: day? That's what I'm saying. Right.
2: Yeah.
1: It's like, man, dude, driving past a polo field, about in a pitch black, riding on bicycle and no nothing on.
2: Yeah, those are my favorites. I had to turn around this morning. Uh-huh. I was all the way by Honokai Hale. Mm. So I was almost out of the west side. And then I had to turn back around. And on my way back into Nanakuli, had somebody running on Farrington Highway, which I'm all about getting your miles in. I'm all about getting your steps in. But maybe, just maybe, wear some sort of reflector or something. All I saw were the reflectors on their shoes. Other than that, I was like, what is that?
1: Probably stolen tennis shoes, because I tell you this, man. You know, I see people... when you in places we live, Candace, I don't think people actually jog. Every time
2: person was actually like a runner. Runner. But I was just like, my guy. They weren't running from the law, okay? Yeah, they were just run, because who the hell does that for fun that early in the morning? But
1: me?
2: No, you don't. Yeah, right. No, but they were just dressed in all black, minus the reflectors on the shoes. I almost didn't see them. Ridiculous.
1: Wow. Every time I'm in my neighborhood, man, I see somebody running. I'm instantly like, where are they running from? What did they just steal?
2: You know what's so funny? True. Kavika feels the same way. Because whenever he runs on Farrington Highway sometimes. And he's always like, sometimes there's people that just kind of stare at him and they're like, what the hell are you doing? He's like, exercising. Duh.
1: Yeah, I think it's like him keep looking over his shoulder while he's
3: and they see you chasing him with a machete or something, a bolo knife.
2: Asked him, I said, what, has anybody ever tried running with you? He goes, no. The day that happens is the day I might stop running.
1: It's like seeing these hoodlums on these beaky bikes. And then, like, you know, the guy got his do-rag on and his beanie and his big puffy jacket. Mm-hmm. And we're like, yeah, I know you didn't rent that bike, bro. No. I know you didn't.
2: This is your friendly reminder to return your beaky bikes and lock them in place, gang.
1: True. It's your boy, Jay Boy, representing for the Wake Up Crew. 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

0: And most schools in Maui County are going to be reopening today after precautionary closures due to Hurricane Nolo. Four Lahaina schools will remain closed due to power outages, uncertainty about a nearby brush fire, and concerns about water service. So majority, everybody's going to get back to normal. Quote unquote normal.
1: Good, good. Yeah.
0: It's a very windy day. So.
1: Lucked out, by the way, with that Hurricane Nolo.
0: Yes. Oh, right. Wow.
1: Yeah.
0: Boy, did
1: we. Yeah, we were squeezing a little bit of that.
0: It's, if I'm not mistaken, it's gotten up to like a category
1: it
0: four.
1: It is. As of this morning, cat five, I think.
0: Holy
1: from what I saw. Yeah.
0: Moly macaroni.
1: Vaga is strong and pulling away just as strong with an island. So good, yeah. Good. Yeah, good.
0: Just like a toxic baby daddy.
1: Yeah.
0: Anyways.
1: Yeah.
0: Anyway,
1: shout out to all the toxic. Yeah.
0: Or not shout out. Pay your child support. Anyways, the 2026 MTV VMA Awards took place at the Peacock Theater in LA with Taylor Swift winning Video of the Year and Best Direction.
1: Okay.
0: Madonna was named Artist of the Year.
1: This Madonna?
0: Yes. Girl, she be...
1: She like 80 years old. Let's be honest.
0: You know what?
1: Yeah.
0: I feel like the artists that are, you know, on the older end, they are refusing to retire. And I kind of love it.
1: They bring they brought something with them before that is just people want to reuse it, right? Mm-hmm. It's like, they're so unique, man. It's like, you don't find other Madonnas out there. Just like you won't find other Princes or other Michael Jacksons, you know?
0: Another Cher.
1: Another Cher.
0: Like, yeah.
1: Protect that woman.
0: Yeah, please. Please. And she also received multiple awards for her work. Other winners include BTS, Ariana Grande, Cardi B.
1: Nice.
0: The event was hosted by Snoop Dogg.
1: Okay, that's another one.
0: So it was just chonging. Yeah. Guarantee. Do you think he smokes while he works?
1: Oh, hell yeah.
0: Really?
1: Bro, that guy smoked all day, every day.
0: I know.
1: He's like one of those that if you took it away from him and he didn't have it,
0: then you'd probably be like, wow, something's wrong with you.
1: Yeah, yeah. Mm. He would feel out of place. I saw a video. Somebody had an Airbnb that was right above his.
0: Mm.
1: And he went outside on the balcony to like a mask and everything, trying to disguise himself, right?
0: Yeah.
1: But I mean, you couldn't disguise his huge Snoop Dogg doobie that he's smoking, you know, and then the neighbors sniping him with his camera phone, like, hey, Snoop Dogg over there next door.
0: Snoop, pass it over, you freak up. Anyways.
1: Bro, this.
0: out in Las Vegas, there was the song playing, All I Do Is Win.
1: Oh, we know that one.
0: Yes,
1: that's
0: we do.
1: New, girl.
0: Well, they were celebrating the newly opened Omnia Day Club in Las Vegas. I'm so torn about going to those day clubs, especially with the pools.
1: Yeah.
0: Because I'm like, cousin, that pool is a toilet. Anyways, you know what happened? You know what happened at the day club? DJ Pauly D, who is like in Vegas all the
1: time.
0: He was on Jersey Shore, is constantly in Vegas DJing and all that stuff. He popped the question to his longtime girlfriend, Nikki Hall.
1: What?
0: This song was playing, and then it transitioned into Marry You by Bruno Mars.
1: Uh-huh.
0: Yeah, so a big congratulations out to him. They've been together for a very long time.
1: Man.
0: So, yeah, me personally, that's a nightmare engagement for me. I would not want to be engaged in front of all of those people.
1: Yeah, yeah.
0: I'm more
1: drunk
0: of a
1: pool party.
0: At a day club. But I mean, very on brand for him and her.
1: Yeah.
0: So congratulations to DJ Pauly D.
1: Yeah, coming from a guy who admires hair.
0: Yeah.
1: That guy got some really nice hair, man.
0: Yeah, uses a lot of hair gel as well.
1: Probably bought it his fiance. Yeah.
0: No, really, actually.
1: Right on, man. Congratulations. To
0: and then birthdays.
1: Who's celebrating today? Yeah.
0: Well, yesterday's birthday. The most important
1: very
0: one.
1: Very special one.
0: My daughter Kira turned 7 years old. Happy birthday.
1: Birthday.
0: And then today we have Hilary Duff.
1: Okay.
0: She turned 39 years old.
1: What song does Hilary Duff say?
0: Hilary Duff? Oh my gosh. What dreams are made of? Are you kidding
1: me? Is that good?
0: Yes.
1: Song?
0: I don't think we have it in the system. I highly doubt that we have that one in the system.
1: Hilary Duff.
0: What do we have? H-I-L-1-L-A-R-Y.
1: Okay.
0: Hillary.
1: I just want to hear some of this.
0: What do we have?
1: Wasn't she like on...
0: She was on Disney Channel. She was Lizzie McGuire.
1: Oh, yeah. Okay.
0: I grew up with Miss Lizzie Girl.
1: Yeah.
0: Yeah. 39.
1: Anyway, yeah.
0: Do we not have any?
1: I don't know.
0: I was gonna...
1: H-I-L-A-R-Y. A-R-Y. Sorry, yeah, okay, no graduate.
0: Never mind.
1: I don't know. I don't see any Hillary Duff in here. We have to.
0: Yeah, know. I was gonna say, library. I don't think we really have access to Disney Radio.
1: Right. Yeah.
0: But that's about it. But if it's your birthday, happy birthday
1: to you.

0: 5. Wow, look at this. Always great to get visited by a former president, Barry Barack Obama. Good morning.
1: What's up, Hawaiian?
0: What's up? Smoke any doobie doobies this morning?
1: I'll go ax you guys something.
0: Yeah, yeah, sure. Yeah.
1: The other day I got a big brown bag from Kona. And I'd like to know if y'all saw it. I think there was a porch pirate. It came up and he smoked my buds.
2: Yeah. Sure.
1: And I just like to just want to say that I smoked 2 joints in the morning. Smoked 2 joints at night. I smoked 2 joints before I smoked 2 joints. And then I smoked 2 more.
0: That's a lot.
1: Shalagum shock shock.
0: That's a lot of joints. How are you enjoying your new house over there in Waimanalo?
1: The house is great. Mm-hmm. And like I was telling my daughter Sasha and Baron Cohen.
0: Yeah.
1: That we need to go chill out, bro. This guy is going stand up paddle. No drop the tie sticks in the water, bro. Bombay, the fish gets stoned.
0: Yeah. Ladies and gentlemen, former President Barack Obama, always good to
2: Thanks,
0: see you,
2: Barry.
0: Sir. Thank you, Barry.
1: Peace out, yo.
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0: You know, because sometimes everybody needs a little part of you.
14: Yeah. Straight.
0: It's thoughts of a part of you.
17: With a key, we unlock the door to imagination. Beyond it is another dimension. A dimension where you realize that you're so Portuguese that you think that pickleball is a disease of the male genitalia.
2: Sounds like it could be, to be honest with you.
1: Can you imagine you go to the doctor and they go, "Yes, I'm sorry, Mr. Hammer, you have pickleball."
14: Right on.
1: Yeah.
17: Go right on. That go good on burgers?
0: It's thoughts of Paragi.
17: Paragi.
2: I thought about this while I was at the gym the other day.
8: Yeah.
2: Mm-hmm. If you're just sitting on like the bike at the gym.
0: Right.
17: Right.
2: Technically, if somebody was like, what are you doing? You're taking up space, you're sitting on the bike. You could just technically say, I'm going downhill. Relax.
17: You can.
0: Yeah, yeah.
17: You
0: can. I'm coasting.
2: Yeah.
0: Yeah.
2: I feel like that's a good idea.
17: Pedaling backwards.
0: Why don't you go try that?
2: Yeah.
0: I don't think anybody's going to say anything to me anyway.
2: No, no, yeah, no, no.
0: Thoughts of
17: Paragi.
2: You know, I was thinking about this. I feel like soon, maybe within the next 40 years, nursing homes are going to have video games instead of board games and like shuffleboard and stuff like that.
0: That's true.
2: Yeah.
0: Because this generation, they're old.
2: Yeah, they'll be old. They'll be like, can you get me the console so I can play some Fortnite?
17: And the thumb's all curly, but the rest of the fingers, okay.
0: Dude, could you imagine being like 80 years old playing Call of Duty?
2: Yeah.
0: Just jamming.
2: Just chilling in Pohai Nani.
17: At 80 years old, the only Call of Duty happens at 3 in the morning, all right?

0: 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Things are about to get charming.
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It's Candace K. Today, I'm missing New Zealand. I haven't been back in so many years. So with that being said, I'm going to leave you off with some Catch a Fire, Down With You, right here on Island 98.5.

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1: Well, in come the thing them call a broken heart. 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A Sean Paul and Sasha, come

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